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3: 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Partly cloudy skies this evening with a low of 67, 30% chance of overnight rain as well. Tomorrow afternoon, high of 88, 60% chance of showers, thunderstorms also possible. Then tomorrow night, 90% chance of precipitation, low of 66. On Tuesday, the high is 84.

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6: 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We have a 30% chance of rain this evening with an overnight low of 67 degrees. Tomorrow, 60% chance of afternoon showers, thunderstorms also possible with a high of 88. 90% chance of rain tomorrow night with a low of 66. On Tuesday, the high is around 84 degrees.

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3: 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Overnight, the low is 67 degrees. We have around a 30% chance of overnight rain as well. Tomorrow, the high is 88 with a 60% chance of afternoon showers. Tomorrow night, 90% chance of rain. Thunderstorms also possible. Low of 66. On Tuesday, the high is 84.

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4: This weather update is brought to you by Bud Light, brewed to always be smooth and crisp. 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Partly cloudy skies this evening with a low of 67, 30% chance of overnight rain as well. Tomorrow afternoon, high of 88, 60% chance of showers, thunderstorms also possible. Then tomorrow night, 90% chance of precipitation, low of 66. On Tuesday, the high is 84.

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3: 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We have a 30% chance of rain this evening with an overnight low of 67 degrees. Tomorrow, 60% chance of afternoon showers. Thunderstorms also possible with a high of 88. 90% chance of rain tomorrow night with a low of 66. On Tuesday, the high is around 84 degrees.

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11: 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Overnight, the low is 67 degrees. We have around a 30% chance of overnight rain as well. Tomorrow, the high is 88 with a 60% chance of afternoon showers. Tomorrow night, 90% chance of rain. Thunderstorms also possible. Low of 66. On Tuesday, the high is 84.

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4: 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Bud Light, please drink responsibly. Partly cloudy skies this evening with a low of 67, 30% chance of overnight rain as well. Tomorrow afternoon, high of 88, 60% chance of showers, thunderstorms also possible. Then tomorrow night, 90% chance of precipitation, low of 66. On Tuesday, the high is 84.

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3: 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We have a 30% chance of rain this evening with an overnight low of 67 degrees. Tomorrow, 60% chance of afternoon showers, thunderstorms also possible with a high of 88. 90% chance of rain tomorrow night with a low of 66. On Tuesday, the high is around 84 degrees.

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0: 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So
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This is Roger Yoder for Veterans Affairs Update. The National Veterans Golden Age Games were held 27 June through 2 July in Tampa, Florida. Inspired by programs that promote healthy aging, fitness, and recreation, the VA established the National Veterans Golden Age Games in 1985 to underscore the preventive and therapeutic value of sports medicine for older veterans who receive health care at VA facilities. The mission was clear: encourage physical activity through competitive sports for positive outcomes and better health and wellness. The National Veterans Golden Age Games is open to U.S. military veterans who are 55 years old. To register, a veteran needs to be enrolled for VA health care. There are medals earned in 31 sports events, 8 age categories, and 3 divisions for ambulatory, visually impaired, and wheelchair. The National Veterans Golden Age Games is 39 years old and is the only multi-sport competition in the world designed to improve the quality of life for all older veterans, including those with a wide range of disabilities. This is Roger Yoder with your Veterans Affairs Update.

This is Roger Yoder for Lions Clubs International, the largest service organization in the world with 1.4 million members and 50,000 clubs across 200 countries. The eight Lion causes are childhood cancer, diabetes, disaster relief, environment, humanitarian efforts, hunger, vision, and youth. The Lions continue to support local and global causes through its network of clubs and the Lions Clubs International Foundation, LCIF. The local to global initiative includes service such as food drives or community cleanups, and Lions also coordinate large-scale cross-border projects. 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This is Roger Yoder for Lions Clubs International.

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0: 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All the hits.
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2: Wake up in the morning like P. Diddy. Grab my glasses, I'm out the door. I'm gonna hit this city. Before I leave, brush my teeth with a bottle of Jack. Cause when I leave for the night, I ain't coming.

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1: And the news now is being brought to you by the MDOC. 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
2: Good morning, I'm Mickey Morgrat reporting. A motorcyclist from Brooklyn passed away this past Friday when they were hit from behind by a driver in Lenawee County on the afternoon of July 24th. Authorities currently believe that alcohol was involved in the crash. The motorcyclist, a 63-year-old man, was riding south on US 127 just north of the village of Addison before 5 p.m. when an SUV being driven by a 24-year-old woman from Portage hit him. According to the Lenawee County Sheriff's Office, authorities clarified that the man was wearing a helmet at the time of the accident and ultimately succumbed to his injuries at the scene. The woman was taken to the hospital with minor injuries. The crash remains under investigation by the Lenawee County Sheriff's Office. Another Jackson County man has recently been arrested and arraigned on charges of possessing child sexually abusive material. The Michigan State Police Internet Crimes Against Children Task Force has announced the arrest of Aaron Ryan Scott Spicer, a 37-year-old man of Hanover, for aggravated possession of child sexually abusive material and using a computer to commit a crime. Spicer was arrested after an investigation which was initiated by the National Center for Missing and Exploited Children and the ICAC Task Force. When it was learned that Spicer may have accessed and shared illicit content on the internet, a search of his residence resulted in digital evidence being seized. Spicer was charged with two counts of aggravated possession of child sexually abusive material and one count of using a computer to commit a crime. He was arraigned in the 12th District Court in Jackson County on Friday and is currently scheduled to be due back in court for a probable cause conference on July 31st. MSP officials encouraged parents and guardians to have conversations with their children about safe internet practices. The Attorney General's office has launched a new website on election protection. mi.gov/agelections provides information on state voting laws, key election deadlines, and answers to frequently asked questions like, I spilled something on my mail ballot. What should I do? The primary election is next Tuesday, August 4th. And President Donald Trump will be in Michigan this afternoon. Mr. Trump is delivering a speech at the GM Proving Ground in Milford. It appears his visit will be part speech and part campaign rally for Republicans he endorsed in the upcoming primary on August 4th. Trump is expected to talk about the working family tax cuts, investments in Michigan that have created jobs, the auto industry. The Oakland and county visit comes as early in-person voting is now open in the state. News powered by WKHM. I'm Mickey Morgrat reporting.
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1: 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Their dedicated and loyal employee families, why they've been around for over 80 years. IST bringing the heat since 1943.
8: Now sports. The Detroit Tigers bullpen surrendered another lead late Sunday in the series finale against the Kansas City Royals. The Tigers held a one-run lead entering the eighth inning before Michael Massey, who entered the game as a pinch hitter, hit a two-run home run off lefty reliever Drew Summers to give the Tigers a 5-4 loss. The Tigers rallied from an early deficit with a four-run fifth inning, with runs driven in by Riley Green on a fielder's choice and by Dylan Dingler on a single. The Tigers strung together three hits to load the bases, and the two All-Stars delivered. The Detroit Lions are set to report to training camp this upcoming week, but at least three players are not quite ready to go. The Lions announced on Sunday that safeties Brian Branch and Kirby Joseph and tight end Tyler Conklin will start camp on the physically unable to perform list. Branch starting on the PUP list is hardly a surprise. The starting safety suffered a torn Achilles in December. And that's a look at sports on K105.3.
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1: K105.3 weather for today. Partly sunny skies. Showers and thunderstorms are likely before noon, with a chance of showers and thunderstorms after 1 p.m. even. Highs near 88. It's 66 and mostly cloudy in Jackson now.
0: Up and Adam, Jackson. It's time to rise and shine. Time for the morning gas with J-Rod and Mickey.
10: Good morning. I'm here.
0: 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So come have a blast with us as we take you on a nonsensical journey into idiocracy. Seriously, we have it all. News, sports, and weather. Plus random conversations.
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1: Here we are, back at it, man. Back to work Monday, episode 629 of The Morning Gas with J-Rod and Mickey. It's 6:06 in the a.m. It is already July 27th. Can you believe it?
2: Kind of, but then not really. Like, I hear about something that happened earlier this year, maybe a year ago. I'm like, damn, that seems like 10 years ago already, but...
1: Isn't that weird how that works out?
2: Yeah.
1: Like something happened earlier this year, like a forever ago.
2: Right.
1: It's crazy.
2: I wish I could think of the thing I saw yesterday as I was wrapping up my day on the social media, and I thought, oh, yeah, okay. I think it was one of those Minneapolis deaths, so I don't mean to be a downer, but...
1: Oh, no, yeah,
2: It said 6 months, and I was like...
1: That doesn't seem right, yeah.
2: It feels like 6 years.
1: This world...
2: And it was only 6 months.
1: The time and everything in this world just wearing everyone down to whatever.
2: Crazy. I'm seeing more and more stories about our minds are not designed for this. They say in 24-hour news cycle, sometimes it's 24-minute... news cycle, especially when it concerns a brand. I don't know. How was your weekend?
1: It was okay.
2: Yeah.
1: It was okay. Seems like there was so much going on, and then it was over. It's like,
2: sure. It's the fastest weekends ever in my lifetime. Oh. And there's, I guess, some reason for that. Hey, so do you remember? It was like end of May, beginning of June, and we had a conversation on the air about how we felt in that particular point of time.
1: Sure. I don't know if
2: they
1: or not.
2: It had slowed down a little bit. Like, we had a few weeks where it really did feel like it was a long week.
1: It was dragging.
2: Like, 2-3 weeks in a row. Like, man, it feels like Monday was forever ago. It wasn't this, can you believe it already so fast? Are you familiar with that atom smasher that they have over, like, in Switzerland called CERN?
1: I've heard of it.
2: So it's this big facility. Essentially, it's like an underground bike tire to give you a visual of how it is. But they whirl things in there to try speed something up in there really, really, really fast to create enough power that one day they'll be able to smash an atom and recreate the Big Bang Theory.
1: Oh, wow.
2: And I do not believe they've reached that yet. And this thing has been... maybe 10, 11 years it's been online. There's some thinking.
1: Maybe shouldn't do it.
2: Yeah. And that this feeling that we have sometimes that time's going so fast might have something to do with that kind of energy here on Earth now. Well, I forget what I was looking up. I came across a thing. They shut CERN down for like a period of time for maintenance or let everybody have vacation or something.
1: Shut up.
2: I'm not lying, buddy.
1: So that time when they shut it down was the time we're like, man, this day is dragging. This whole month has been dragging. It feels like
2: old times.
1: Right.
2: Yeah, and came across a whole conversation of people that were searching for similar. They were feeling off kilter. They felt time had adjusted weirdly. And lo and behold, CERN had been shut down.
1: You know, stop playing with stuff like that. They shouldn't be messing with that.
2: And I'm sure scientists listening spend all their time listening to this show.
1: Right.
2: And I'm sure they're like, that's not possible. But come on.
1: Right.
2: It was just too weird.
1: That's a big coincidence there.
2: I'm telling you. Hey, this morning, freaky things. We're going to play around 7:40, I guess. Freak out. And I will tell you some stories that have happened in the world, and you have to say if they're true or false.
1: Okay.
2: And we'll play for a Healthy Vibes Jackson gift card for that. It's 7:40. Random conversations and more as we get the last week of July going.
1: Wow. Homewrecker. Somber. K105.3 now.

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1: And this is the Morning Gas brought to you by Kelly Express Smart. Here we are, back to work Monday, episode 629. It is 6:20 in the a.m.
2: Man, that's early, isn't it?
1: You know, when the sun hasn't come out, usually the sun has been out by now. And maybe there's a little bit of clouds happening in there, but times are changing.
2: Literally.
1: Really? Yeah. That's what happens.
2: It was a little patchy fog when I was out there driving in this morning, out in the outlying areas. When is that sun coming out? Oh, it doesn't say on my thing. But yeah, it's setting a little bit earlier and coming up a little bit later.
1: 6:25, so just in a matter of minutes. Should be popping up. Man, it seems like it'd be some kind of crack of some kind of light out there.
2: A month ago. When did the sun rise? What time?
1: It was coming up early.
2: Yeah.
1: Because I knew it was like, all right, when it'd be like the weekend or whatever, and you just kind of like glance out of the corner of your eye and you're still in bed and you're like, oh, it's got to be 6-ish. You know? You're like, oh, I slept in today.
2: Yeah, I'm thinking Saturday I was like 6:18 when the sun was coming up, because a few weeks ago I wanted to get up before the sun rose and it was going to be at 6:04.
1: Yeah, it was a little around 6 o'clock when I woke up on Saturday, and because the dog and whatnot. And I'm like, oh, man. Still kind of dark. Made it easier to get back to sleep for a little bit.
2: It did not do... Oh, because my numbers lock wasn't on.
1: Oh, come on, number lock.
2: Pets is in our Facebook. Yeah, 6:03 a month ago today. It was 6:03. Crazy.
1: Mm-hmm. Yeah.
2: Our Facebook question this morning is about pets. Pets in the bed.
1: Oh.
2: Yay or nay, you let pets in the bed?
1: It's nay for me.
2: Is it?
1: I don't like it.
2: Even if you just had one pet?
1: It's my space.
2: Yeah.
1: And then when it's nighttime and I only go in there to sleep.
2: Yeah.
1: I want to sleep. I want my room. I want my space and my wife to have her space. And I don't, you know. We have one dog that, like, we start off the evening in bed and it's like, okay, he's doing his thing. He's staying away. But as soon as we start falling asleep, he creeps in, sneaks right up there. And then you feel your legs are like, ouch.
2: Yeah.
1: Because he's a heavy boy.
2: A poll of over 7,500 U.S. adults asked how many additional people typically sleep in the same bed as you.
1: Mm-hmm.
2: Now, 51% said no other people, just me. That's half of Americans.
1: Right?
2: 42% said one other person. Probably their partner, maybe a kid. 4% said two other people. Partner and a kid.
1: Yikes.
2: But there's some of those kind of couples out there.
1: Yeah, they're out there.
2: How many pets typically sleep in your bed at the same time as you? And 67% of people said no pets.
1: Yeah, I don't like it.
2: 20% said there's usually one pet sleeping in their bed with them. Two pets said 7%. Three pets said 2%. 1%'s crazy. Four or more pets.
1: If they could, they would. I mean, there's two of them just can't make it up to bed.
2: No. You know what I mean? Get them little steps.
1: No. No. Not in the bed. They don't need steps.
2: Yeah, I don't mind pets in the bed, but I've only had two at one time. I had two cats and a small dog one time.
1: They're outside roughhousing and messing around and stuff, too. You know what I mean? Like,
2: yeah, that's what some people were saying.
1: They're dirty.
2: Tammy said, of course, they're part of the family. Absolutely, said Shelly. Baby also needs covers. Hell yeah, they're in the family too, said Amber. Kelly said, absolutely. Julie said, no, they get in the way. I need my sleep.
1: Right.
2: They're walking all over me. They're waking me up. Somebody else said, yeah, no, they got dirt and poo and bugs and all kinds of things on
1: them. They got their own bed. They got hooked up beds too.
2: Man, that just won't show me that. That's not the page I want to look at, but thanks. There we go. Ah, it went away.
1: Oh, come on.
2: Just let Facebook do whatever it wants.
1: Yeah,
2: that's not the page that I said I wanted.
1: They don't care about us and what we're trying to do in life. Jeez. They probably let their pets sleep in the bed, too.
2: They probably...
1: Punks.
2: There we go. Because I know we had more questions. I think I mean humans. I think you mean humans in their bed. And there's a picture with a whole bunch of critters on their bed.
1: Oh,
2: way
1: boy.
2: To go,
1: yeah.
2: Ashley. Bob says, no, he's 170 pounds and he snores like a grown man.
1: Right.
2: He's a big old slobbery, good looking dog. Jerry said, absolutely yes. Megan said, no. Diane said, nay. Too many bugs and dirty paws.
1: Yeah, you never know.
2: Bugs and dirty paws. That could be a fun cover band made. Hey, speaking of cover bands and music and stuff like that, it's time to start thinking about putting together a chili team for the Fall Classic. Fall Fest and Chili Classic. Save the date for September 26th.
1: We're going.
2: We've got our order in now for weather. It's going to be perfect.
1: Yeah,
2: beautiful September day.
1: Yep.
2: Blue skies. 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And so is the Chili Classic entry form. And the first 35 teams to get signed up are going to get a $100 gift card from Polly's Country Market to help towards ingredients and supplies.
1: Thanks, Polly's.
2: That's a $3,500 investment for them, just for the gift cards.
1: That's it.
2: That's huge.
1: Just the gift cards.
2: And they came in really handy for us last year. Maybe they will, too, for you and your team. Got a group, organization.
1: It's a great start to the day.
2: Got a cause, want to get the word out, want to be associated with a feel-good day.
1: Yeah, because we're bringing down thousands of folks, you know what I mean? Like, you're going to be seen by everybody. Might as well be there doing something with it, even if you don't want to cook.
2: Just come down and enjoy the day with Kids Kingdom and two stages of music.
1: Get your vendor stuff up, whatever.
2: Maybe you got a new side hustle. Thinking about launching a new side hustle. This would be a good place to do that. Vendor applications, Chili Classic forms, and even a community partner. If you want to be a sponsor of a fun day in downtown Jackson, get in touch with us.
1: Yeah.
2: And we can make that happen for you, of course.
1: Six times, too, we've been doing this.
2: Is it Ed Gray or Ed G at K105.3?
1: I think it's E. Gray, isn't it?
2: E. Gray.
1: I think so.
2: You're right. 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Hey, Punch the Monkey had a birthday over the weekend. He turned one.
1: Aww.
2: Talk about time. That little guy has only been with us for a year.
1: He seems like he's been around for like 10 plus.
2: Right.
1: Come on, Adam Smash. You leave us out of here.
2: He got a lot of cards. He's growing well. He's in good health. He's playing with others. They're accepting of him.
1: Does he still have that stuffed toy?
2: He does. He's less attached to it, though, but it's still around. Zoo officials say he's less and less turning to that orangutan doll. He is communicating with other animals and playing with other baby monkeys. He's building his position as a member of the group. Now, he had a girlfriend for a minute. There's no word if he's still with that girlfriend.
1: Ooh.
2: But, you know, Punch the Monkey, happy birthday. I think, like, every 6 months, humanity is given some sort of little critter that we can pin our hopes and dreams on.
1: Right.
2: So now we've got Jimothy, but 6 months ago we had Punches the Monkey. A 101-year-old woman named Eloise Marinato recently opened up about the secret to a long life. She says, stay away from politics.
1: Sure.
2: Have a stable home. Stay active with people. Have a spoonful of Nestle malt extract every day.
1: What the heck is that?
2: And keep your license, she said.
1: Like stuff you stirred into milk or something?
2: Yeah, I think it's English.
1: Hmm.
2: It's kind of like a... Our malt's powder, but
1: yeah.
2: It's not quite Vegemite.
1: Ugh.
2: She said, put down those bloody phones and talk to each other and grow a plant.
1: Right.
2: That was her life advice to us.
1: Oh, that can make you feel so good.
2: Got our news headlines coming up in the box office report. And we'll check in from Comic-Con. 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
2: A motorcyclist from Brooklyn passed away this past Friday when they were hit from behind by a driver in Lenawee County. It happened on Friday afternoon. Authorities currently believe that alcohol was involved in the crash. The motorcyclist, a 63-year-old man, was riding south on US 127, just north of the village of Addison before 5 o'clock when an SUV being driven by a 24-year-old woman from Portage hit him. The crash remains under investigation by the Lenawee County Sheriff's Office. Another Jackson County man has recently been arrested and arraigned on charges of possessing child sexually abusive material. The Michigan State Police Internet Crimes Against Children Task Force has announced the arrest of Aaron Ryan Scott Spicer, a 37-year-old man from Hanover, for aggravated possession of child sexually abusive material and using a computer to commit a crime. MSP officials encourage parents and guardians to have conversations with their children about safe internet practices. And the Attorney General's Office has launched a new website on election protection. mi.gov/agelections provides information on state voting laws, key election deadlines, and answers to frequently asked questions like, "Hey, man, I spilled some coffee on my mail ballot. What should I do?" The primary election is next Tuesday, August 4th. Once again, that is mi.gov/agelections. 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
1: Thank you, Mickey. Checking in with your forecast for today. Partly sunny skies, showers and thunderstorms are likely before noon today, with a chance of showers and thunderstorms after 1 p.m. even. Highs near 88 and 67 and cloudy in Jackson now with Pink. Just Like a Pill. 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Back to work Monday. Let's get it.

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4: Oh, yes, indeed. It's fun time. Fun time. Fun time.
5: Number one at the box office, The Odyssey, brought in $87 million. So that's its second weekend. And the number one spot, Christopher Nolan's adaptation of Homer's epic poem, has now made $286.4 million domestically, $639 million globally. Number two, Moana. Number three, Toy Story 5.
6: Wow.
5: Which it just set some kind of record. We'll maybe talk about it
6: later. Sure.
5: Hadestown, the musical at number four.
6: What's that?
5: I don't know. And Minions and Monsters at number five.
6: Wait, Toy Story 5 is just a juggernaut.
5: I still want to see it. It's still doing good. I might get another weekend
6: to
5: do that. There it is. Where'd it go? Toy Story 5 has become 2026 highest grossing movie across $1 billion worldwide. 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
6: Right.
5: Some even camped out for over 30 hours.
6: Yuck.
5: To guarantee a spot for the 40-minute panel.
6: You kids are wild.
5: Ryan Gosling is going to be the new Ghost Rider.
6: No way.
5: Sorry, Nick Cage. The movie is set to come out in 2028, and it'll be directed by Sean Levy. They've recently worked together for Star Wars Starfighter.
6: Okay. And
5: that'll come out next year. Black Panther 3 was announced. It's going to be David Johnson.
6: Oh, I have no clue.
5: So he's going to be taking over Chadwick Boseman's character, T'Challa.
6: Yeah, T'Challa.
5: T'Challa. It's also expected to hit theaters in 2028. You may know him from Industry on HBO. Ryan Reynolds crashed the presentation in disguise. He wore never seen before on-screen gray Deadpool costume and pretended to be a cosplayer. He jokingly asked if there's room for him in Avengers Doomsday.
6: Right. No. I like him, man. And I saw that video. I'm like, all right. Like, every time you don't want to like this guy, all of a sudden he comes out and does something like this. Just be Deadpool for the rest of your career. Don't do anything else. We don't want to see your face. We don't want to hear in the news with your weird wife, you know, doing whatever you guys are doing. Not cool.
5: Yeah.
6: Sell your Mint Mobile. That's fine.
5: Wish we had Mint Mobile.
6: Right?
5: It's like $15.
6: Yeah.
5: Something crazy. Robert Downey Jr. was there to hype up Doomsday. Every seat came with a Dr. Doom mask and cloak. And on Downey's cue, thousands of people.
6: That's cool.
5: Put them on.
6: How fun.
5: Also on stage was Chris Evans, Pedro Pascal, Paul Rudd, Anthony Mackie, Simu Liu.
6: Sure.
5: James Marsden. Yeah. David Harbour was there. Letitia Wright. Lewis Pullman. Kelsey Grammer. What's he in?
6: He's the Beast from X-Men.
5: Oh. Just the voice of the actual Beast.
6: Well, they put him in like a little getup. So yeah, he plays it.
5: Haley Atwell also came out to confirm she's back as Peggy Carter.
6: Oh, cool. I love Peggy Carter.
5: The audience was shown a new trailer that gave some backstory to Dr. Doom's character. He comes from the same world as the Fantastic Four.
6: Right.
5: And has lost everything he loves.
6: Yep.
5: He believes everyone is living stolen lives.
6: Sure.
5: So that's what happened at the Marvel panel at Comic-Con over the weekend. And other things that happened, Rick Moranis hasn't been on the big screen since Honey, We Shrunk Ourselves.
6: That's crazy.
5: In 1997. But that's all about to change next year when he returns his dark helmet for Spaceballs, the new one. Rick made an appearance at Comic-Con at a panel for an upcoming sequel and was honored with a standing ovation.

0: Green Day brought out an ice cream truck to promote their upcoming movie, Nimrods. Billy Joe Armstrong played basket case on top of the truck, and then the band handed out ice cream.
1: Neat.
0: Guillermo del Toro announced he's bringing Pan's Labyrinth back to theaters October in 3D. In 3D, he quoted, absolutely no GDAI was involved in this one.
1: Oh.
0: The 20th anniversary of Pan's Labyrinth. I can't believe it's been 20 years already, and I still haven't even seen it.
1: Right?
0: We're going to celebrate our birthdays up here next with our cake lovers and Jack 60 and K105.3.
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1: K105.3 Weather Now brought to you by Jackson Public Schools, where community comes together. Sunshine, partly sunny skies, I should say, today at some point. Showers and thunderstorms are likely before noon, and maybe there's even a chance after one today. Highs of 88. It's cloudy and 67 in Jackson now. Yeah, 67. Sienna Spiro and Material Lover is her latest on K105.3 in the Morning Gap.

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1: 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And let's do it. Let's celebrate our VIP K-Club members on this July 27th. Happy birthdays to Stephanie Prado and Jen Burton. James Whitehill is celebrating, along with Corey Mercer and Miranda Van Hoolen. Happy birthday to Micah Lunt and Jacinda Grof. Chad Strauss celebrating, along with Jessica Gino and Bonnie Weber. Jessica Gino just got me again. Good job, Jessica. Happy birthday to you. Scott Tolton, happy birthday. Tracy Jackson celebrating, along with Amy Gale and Jimmy Keene. Susan Billings, Kendra LaHuler, happy birthday. Brent Bittner celebrating along with Georgina Carlton and Stephanie Yost. Let's see here. Nicole Augustine, and happy birthday to you, if it's yours, on this July 27th. Dignitary celebrities of the world who celebrating.
2: Jonathan Rhys-Meyers is 49. Hmm. He was in Vikings. He was King Henry in the Tudors. Oh. Tom Cruise's sidekick, Declan, in Mission Impossible 3. Alex Rodriguez is 51. Maya Rudolph is 54. Triple H is 57.
1: The Game.
2: And then Bill Engvall is 69. Yahoo Serious. Nah, he's 73. Mm. Holy crap. Maureen McGovern. Oh, she was a 70s singer. And let's see who else was born on this day. Jerry Van Dyke, Luther on Coach. He passed away in 2018. Huh. So did Norman Lear, born on this day, but passed away in 2023. All the TV he created for us throughout the years.
1: Right.
2: Tobacco was first brought from England to Virginia by Sir Walter Riley on this day in 1586.
1: Thanks, Sir Walter Riley.
2: 1940, Bugs Bunny made his official debut when he teamed up for the first time with Elmer Fudd in a Warner Brothers cartoon called The Wild Hare. This was the first cartoon with Bugs Bunny and his final redesign instead of the earlier, much more goofy-looking Bugs. Korean War ended on this day in 1953. Nearly 7,500 U.S. servicemen are still missing from that war. Wow.
1: Isn't that wild?
2: 2018, North Korea finally handed over the remains of POWs who had already been identified. Vice President Nixon was nominated for president at the Republican National Convention in Chicago in 1960. 1974, the House Judiciary Committee voted 27 to 11 to recommend Nixon's impeachment on a charge that he had personally tried to obstruct justice in the Watergate case. Finally, John Lennon got his green card in 1976, allowed him permanent residency here in the States. Tina Turner filed for divorce from Ike in 1976 on this day. And Korean War Veterans Memorial was dedicated in the Capitol in Washington, D.C. in 1995. It was the 42nd anniversary of the end of the war on that day. A pipe bomb exploded in Centennial Olympic Park in Atlanta. It was 1996 during the, Olympics, killing a person, injuring more than 100. And Bob Hope died on this day. He was 80.
1: Oh, wow.
2: All right, stuff to, I guess, celebrate today on this 27th of July. Bagpipes. Cross-Atlantic Communication Day. National Chicken Finger Day, Creme Brulee Day, oh. Armistice Day, Korean War Veterans Armistice Day, Scotch Day, Take Your House Plants for a Walk Day.
1: How do you do that? Put them like in a red wagon and sure. Just walk them around?
2: And do that on stilts, because it's also Walk on Stilts Day today.
1: Okay.
2: On July 27th. Good morning, everybody. 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
1: 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Showers and thunderstorms are likely too before noon, maybe even a chance after 1 p.m. Highs of 88. It's cloudy and 67 in Jackson now.
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2: Good morning. I'm Mickey Morgrat reporting. A motorcyclist from Brooklyn passed away this past Friday when they were hit from behind by a driver in Lenawee County on the afternoon of July 24th. Authorities currently believe that alcohol was involved in the crash. The motorcyclist, a 63-year-old man, was riding south on US 127 just north of the village of Addison before 5 p.m. when an SUV being driven by a 24-year-old woman from Portage hit him, according to the Lenawee County Sheriff's Office. Authorities clarified that the man was wearing a helmet at the time of the accident and ultimately succumbed to his injuries at the scene. The woman was taken to the hospital with minor injuries. The crash remains under investigation by the Lenawee County Sheriff's Office. Another Jackson County man has recently been arrested and arraigned on charges of possessing child sexually abusive material. The Michigan State Police Internet Crimes Against Children Task Force has announced the arrest of Aaron Ryan Scott Spicer, a 37-year-old man of Hanover, for aggravated possession of child sexually abusive abusive material and using a computer to commit a crime. Spicer was arrested after an investigation which was initiated by the National Center for Missing and Exploited Children and the ICAC Task Force. When it was learned that Spicer may have access and shared illicit content on the internet, a search of his residence resulted in digital evidence being seized. Spicer was charged with 2 counts of aggravated possession of child sexually abusive material and 1 count of using a computer to commit a crime. He was arraigned in the 12th District Court in Jackson County on Friday and is currently scheduled to be due back in court for a probable cause conference on July 31st. MSP officials encouraged parents and guardians to have conversations with their children about safe internet practices. The Attorney General's office has launched a new website on election protection. mi.gov/agelections provides information on state voting laws, key election deadlines, and answers to frequently asked questions like, I spilled something on my mail ballot. What should I do? The primary election is next Tuesday, August 4th. And President Donald Trump will be in Michigan this afternoon. Mr. Trump is delivering a speech at the GM Proving Ground in Milford. It appears his visit will be part speech and part campaign rally for Republicans he endorsed in the upcoming primary on August 4th. Trump is expected to talk about the working family tax cuts, investments in Michigan that have created jobs, the auto industry. The Oakland in-county visit comes as early in-person voting is now open in the state. News powered by WKHM. I'm Mickey Morgrat reporting.
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10: Now sports. The Detroit Tigers bullpen surrendered another lead late Sunday in the series finale against the Kansas City Royals. The Tigers held a one-run lead entering the eighth inning before Michael Massey, who entered the game as a pinch hitter, hit a two-run home run off lefty reliever Drew Summers to give the Tigers a 5-4 loss. The Tigers rallied from an early deficit with a four-run fifth inning with runs driven in by Riley Green on a fielder's choice and by Dylan Dingler on a single. The Tigers strung together 3 hits to load the bases and the 2 All-Stars delivered. The Detroit Lions are set to report to training camp this upcoming week, but at least 3 players are not quite ready to go. The Lions announced on Sunday that safeties Brian Branch and Kirby Joseph and tight end Tyler Conklin will start camp on the physically unable to perform list. Branch starting on the PUP list is hardly a surprise. The starting safety suffered a torn Achilles in December. And that's a look at sports on K105.3.
1: K105.3 weather now brought to you by Northwest Community Schools. The direction of greatness. Go Mounties! Partly sunny skies on your back to work Monday. Monday showers and thunderstorms likely before noon. There is also a chance of showers and thunderstorms after 1 p.m. today. High 88. It's 67 and cloudy in Jackson now.
11: Hi, my name is Judy Ostberg. 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
12: This is Jeff Bontrager, Superintendent of Northwest Community Schools. 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We are Northwest. 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
8: It's time to rise and shine. Time for the morning gas with J-Rod and Mickey.
13: Good morning. I'm here.
8: The morning gas with J-Rod and Mickey. Now, let's get gassy.
13: I freaking love you losers.
14: Let's go make history.
1: Hey, you made it to hour two, or maybe you're just joining us anyways. It's J-Rod and Mickey, and it's 7:06 in the AM, July 27th, episode 629. Hello, Mickey.
2: Hey, good morning.
1: Whoop, whoop. Good morning.
2: Lots to prepare for in the next couple of months.
1: You ain't kidding.
2: We got Tag a Teacher going on.
1: Right.
2: We got karaoke going on.
1: Uh-huh.
2: We got Fall Fest Chili Classic going on.
1: Exciting time.
2: We'll talk about all that coming up here in just a few moments. And we're also having the conversation on Facebook this morning whether or not pets are welcome in the bed.
1: Yeah.
2: We had a survey where it said 61% of people surveyed said, yeah, no, there's no place in the bed for the pet.
1: Right.
2: But we're getting a little bit more feedback.
1: Everyone's got their own little flavor, I guess, in life. You need a battery.
2: I don't know what's going on. Yeah. Seems like most of our listeners so far are okay with the pets being in the bed. But we'll talk about that coming up here in a few, too.
1: Like the smell of wet dog.
2: And also, I know when Zsa like turns around and lays by my face, it's like, I don't want to smell your butt.
1: Right.
2: Go someplace else.
1: And cats are different, too. If they want to lay down at the end of my feet or something like that, that's fine. Because dogs are way too much. Our cats don't go outside.
2: So that's basically your problem, that they go outside and walk in. But they walk in their kitty litter box. Their kitty litter
1: as well. You need to wipe their feet off. Yeah. Oh, yeah. Believe you me, my strange brain thinks of a bunch of different stuff.
2: Well, I started thinking, I had a roommate once. She had a bunch of cats, and she would empty, she had like 3 litter boxes, and they would get emptied maybe every 3 days. That's when I started having a lot of connections about stuff, but Zsa's germs are different. She's welcome in the bed. Anyway, later on this morning, too, we're going to play, I don't know, what was I calling it? Freak Out.
1: Freak Out!
2: I'm going to tell you some stories, and you got to tell me whether or not they're true stories about people freaking out.
1: Okay.
2: And we're going to play for Healthy Vibes Jackson gift card coming up later on this hour on K105.3.
1: Third Eye Blind, never let you go. It's on the Morning Gas with J-Rod and Mickey. Hello.

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1: This thing has gone far enough. As a matter of fact, it's gone too far. And something's gotta be done.
2: You shut up.
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1: 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No one is better equipped to help you when you're stranded on the side of the road. Remember Phelps Towing. Partly sunny today. Showers and thunderstorms likely before noon. Maybe a chance of all that after one, too. Highs of 88, 68, and cloudy in Jackson now. Hello.
2: Hello. Good morning. Shout out for our youth and our teens for our karaoke contest. Just a couple weeks away already.
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1: Woo!
2: August 14th. Save the dates either. I don't know, come out and watch the fun or be a part of it. Karaoke right. For cash, man. So we have 8 to 12.
1: Right.
2: And 13 to 17 age
1: youth,
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1: Okay.
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1: There you go.
2: 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You'll see all the info there. Get it loaded up. We will have these announced by August 3rd.
1: Great. That's coming up like soon. Like that's next week.
2: It is next week.
1: Stop messing around, guys.
2: That's 1 week from today.
1: Right.
2: What?
1: Yeah.
2: That's crazy. Today.
1: So like this is nitty gritty to get signed up for this.
2: We
1: like,
2: are down to it.
1: Better start hauling butt and getting to that website, K1053.com, and get your entry in.
2: Thanks to Art Man Chevy, Strum Rock School, and Southern Michigan Pink and Trust.
1: What an entertaining night, too. And when the kids get up there and do their things, man.
2: Oh, yeah. So cute.
1: So fresh.
2: Very, very cute. All right. Some people, man, are developing these personal relationships with AI and ChatGPT.
1: Weird.
2: In a new survey, 11% of Americans admit that they had a flirty or romantic conversation with an AI chatbot.
1: Weird.
2: Either GPT, Claude, Gemini. 12% claim they've had a conversation with one that's turned them on.
1: Yikes. Yikes.
2: It's a more common thing with younger adults than older folks. Gen Zers say they've had naughty conversations. 27% of Gen Z, naughty conversations with an AI chatbot.
1: How about not surprised?
2: That drops to 16% for millennials. 9% for Gen Xers. 2% of boomers, though.
1: Oh, wow.
2: Men were more... about twice as likely to admit doing this than women, of course.
1: How about not surprised there either?
3: Yeah.
1: Oh, you guys are so weird.
2: So having a relationship with an AI bot is one thing. If you're in a relationship and you're spilling your guts,
1: right?
2: Even though it's a bot, it's still an emotional thing there if somebody's feeling that connection.
1: It's not real. You should share it with whoever you're... should be sharing things with, right?
2: 24% say Americans say that flirting with ChatGPT counts as cheating.
1: Okay.
2: In a relationship. It opens up that conversation. What's more cheating? Physical or...
1: Emotional.
2: Yeah. So if you had somebody, you're in a relationship with somebody and they're ditching off once a month to hook up with somebody physically, what's more hurting? A physical thing or emotional?
1: It's all the same, right?
2: I don't know. What if it's somebody on the? What if it's a human on the other side of the internet? You might not ever plan on meeting, but you're still spilling your guts, you know?
1: Right?
2: New times.
1: Weird times.
2: Weird times.
1: How about
2: that? Hey, are we letting our pets sleep in the bed? That's our Facebook question this morning. There was a survey about that, and 61% of the people said no.
1: No.
2: Yeah, just let me. Click on my page. Will you let me click on something?
1: No.
2: I'm so frustrated with Facebook. Michael says no, but when I wake up, he's there anyway.
1: Right. That's Rocco.
2: So I just bought him a special dog blanket for the end of the bed and wipe his feet when I know
1: yeah.
2: that it's that type of night. He hopped up and protected me from a space heater that exploded one night.
1: Oh.
2: You know, I'm thinking about the paw feet.
1: Yeah.
2: But, like, I've got a couple pairs of shoes that have been on vacations and festivals with me and stuff.
1: Did you have them on your couch or something or your bed?
2: No, but I still walk through the house with them on.
1: Yeah.
2: I totally understand that whole Japanese way of life where you leave all your shoes outdoors.
1: Right.
2: Because, I mean, they've been to Vegas twice. They went to that nasty metal festival last fall. And I got really sick and came home with all kinds of ick.
1: But you're not laying on the floor, though.
2: But I am. I get down on the floor sometimes.
1: Oh, I don't. I'm sorry.
2: And then the dog walks through the cat walks through everything. I wish my husband's allergies would never allow it. But if I'm going to change the blankets that day, I might bend the rules a little bit. And Harley included a little photo of her little friend. Aww. Oh, he's so cute. Yeah. Or she's so cute. Either way, cute. Only one sleeps in the bed with us. Well, more like she sleeps on top of my husband.
1: Yeah. Oh, man. That's tough.
2: I've never had a problem with a pet in the bed. But I understand why some people do.
1: Sure.
2: For sure. A new study finds legal sports betting is significantly cutting into Americans' long-term savings. And if you're not careful, long-term relationships.
1: Yikes.
2: Researchers analyzed financial records for more than 183,000 U.S. households and found that after states legalized online sports betting, frequent bettors reduced investment deposits by 56%.
1: Oh, guys, watch out for yourselves. Watch out for your future self.
2: For every dollar placed into a betting app, investment deposits fell by roughly 20 cents. Frequent bettors, those wagering more than half of all months after their first bet.
1: They're thrillionaires. Some thrill. There goes my savings account. What a thrill that is.
2: And I still find it really entertaining that Vegas can't figure out why their numbers are down.
1: Oh.
2: Because you can drink everywhere now.
1: Right.
2: That used to be the neat thing. You could walk around place to place with a beverage.
1: Right.
2: Now many towns have social districting, so you can do that at home.
1: You do it at home and you're not paying $20 for a beer either.
2: All the money that you can gamble now on your phone.
1: Right.
2: Wherever you're at, play slots.
1: Food's cheaper.
2: Right.
1: All that stuff.
2: So they wanted legal gambling so they could have all the money, but is it really going to work out that way for all those places?
1: For your facilities, yeah. Oh, you wanted it, you got it, pal.
2: Doesn't think so. We got our news headlines coming up, and we're going to play a fun game. It's, you know, just a trivia kind of true or false game, but we're going to learn some stuff about humanity and freaky things that happen. That's coming up on K105.3.
1: Freak out!
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2: A motorcyclist from Brooklyn passed away this past Friday when they were hit from behind by a driver in Lenawee County on Friday afternoon about 5 o'clock. The motorcyclist, a 63-year-old man, was riding south on US 127 north of the village of Addison when they were hit by an SUV driven by a 24-year-old woman from Portage. Authorities claimed that the man was wearing a helmet at the time of the accident and ultimately succumbed to his injuries at the scene. Authorities currently believe that alcohol was involved in that crash. It remains under investigation. Another Jackson County man has recently been arrested and arraigned on charges of possessing child sexually abusive material. The Michigan State Police Internet Crimes Against Children Task Force has announced the arrest of Aaron Ryan Scott Spicer, a 37-year-old man from Hanover, for aggravated possession of child sexually abusive material and using a computer to commit a crime. MSP officials encourage parents and guardians to have conversations with their children about safe internet practices. And the Attorney General's office has launched a new website on election protection. mi.gov/agelections provides information on state voting laws, key election deadlines, and answers to frequently asked questions like, I spilled something on my mail ballot. What should I do? The primary election is next Tuesday, August 4th. Full details on these stories coming up at 7 o'clock on K105.3.
1: Thank you so much, Mickey. Checking in with the K105.3 weather forecast for today. Showers and thunderstorms are a possibility before noon today, maybe even after 1 today. We will see partly sunny skies, hopefully, at one point. Temps highs of 88 degrees today. Right now it's 69 and cloudy with Bruno Mars, and I Just Might. 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You're not waiting forever for all that. And you can have a beautiful smile, too, thanks to Dr. B and the crew at Summit Orthodontics. Bruno Mars now, I Just Might. It's on the morning gas with J. Rod and Mickey. Hello.

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1: Gas cards.
2: Today, maybe freak out.
1: Freaking out over those gas prices. Don't do that. We'll help you out.
2: All right. Did this happen or not? The Martian invasion panic of 1938?
1: I'm going to say yes. It happened.
2: He would tell you the story, but... Yeah. Orson Welles broadcast a radio play of the War of the Worlds. Thousands of listeners across America are genuinely believing that a real alien invasion is occurring. And that led to panic phone calls, blocked roads. Is it true some people jumped out the window?
1: Yeah, people were scared for their lives. They thought this is the real deal.
2: People only hear what they want when they listen to the radio, right? So they miss the whole, hey, this is for entertainment purposes only.
1: Well, they missed the beginning part where it ran down and said, yo, this is just a story, whatever.
2: But. Yeah. So that was a freak out. They freaked out.
1: They did.
2: All right. The glowing capsule of Goiania. That's a real thing. I don't know. That's what the whole point of this
1: game. Of Goiania.
2: The glowing capsule of Goiania. Two scavengers in Brazil broke open an abandoned radiotherapy machine and found a glowing blue radioactive powder.
1: Oh.
2: And they showed it off to neighbors, friends, and children. And everybody got excited and rubbed it on their skin.
1: Oh, no.
2: Before radiation sickness set in.
1: Oh.
2: Was that a freak out? Or freak nah.
1: Ah, man. What year did this happen?
2: 1987.
1: Oh. It happened.
2: It did. It was kind of like when we discovered mercury.
1: Yeah.
2: Stashed back in the science lab. Man, Mr. Evenson was mad. We were having mercury ball races.
1: Oh my gosh. What's wrong with you guys?
2: We didn't know. So then we spent the whole next hour, the next class period, and he was showing us slides of people.
1: Oh my God.
2: Who had messed around with mercury in a big way.
1: Were you scared like for the rest of the day? Yeah, I would have been too.
2: I was waiting for like a third face to grow out of my face and everything.
1: Oh.
2: The Seattle windshield pitting epidemic, 1954. Thousands of car owners suddenly noticed mysterious tiny pits in their windshield. How'd they get there? Blaming cosmic rays and nuclear tests before realizing that the pits were just normal road wear. They'd never noticed them before.
1: Huh. That's kind of weird, right?
2: But they freaked out.
1: Might have to keep that one around.
2: The Canadian city was terrified by the great Halifax Ghost in 1938, the Halifax Ghost Killer Terror.
1: Oh my gosh.
2: The Canadian city was paralyzed by fear over a week-long period. Residents reported being attacked by an invisible assailant who was wielding a razor. Later was determined that it was a case of mass hysteria.
1: They did, too. Mass hysteria.
2: In Halifax.
1: That's scary.
2: The Great Fear of Rural France happened in 1780.

0: than the story, but you tell me.
1: Okay.
0: 1944. An Illinois town was gripped by absolute terror after dozens of residents reported smelling a sweet type odor that supposedly caused paralysis.
1: Oh, no.
0: Leading to armed citizen patrols. Before it just ended, they found something else to do. True or false? The mad gasser of Mattoon.
1: I'm going to say yes. True.
0: It was a freak out. 1944. Where was World War II and all that? Did it start or end? See,
1: in 42? It was already been going, right? When did we join? After Pearl Harbor.
0: Yeah, that was 42, wasn't it? World War II officially ended September 2nd, 1945. When did we join up? Yeah, it had to be after Pearl Harbor.
1: Mm-hmm, it was.
0: Man, why was the world so angry back then? Why is it so angry?
1: Back then. Shoot.
0: United States officially entered, yes, December 8th. 41. It was 41, which makes sense to me now because there's a movie about it called 1941.
1: Ah.
0: One day after the Japanese military launched a surprise attack, you know, when the Japanese...
1: Yeah.
0: ...freaked out. There you go.
1: They did, too.
0: Coming up here next, we got our crime roundup story. And I would like to tell you that it would be a round of which one's from Florida, but guess what?
1: No.
0: They're all from Florida. Oh. You know why? That's right. Florida Freakout coming up on K105.3.
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1: 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We're going to see partly sunny skies, hopefully at one point. Showers and thunderstorms are a possibility.

Before noon, with a chance of showers and thunderstorms after 1 p.m. Highs 88 today. Right now in Jackson, it is 70 and cloudy with Dominic Fike, Baby Doll, K105.3 in the morning. Gas now.

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1: For sure.
2: Remix, even. On the Morning Gas, it's episode 629. Happy Monday, everybody. 7:53 a.m. with J-Rod and Mickey. Good morning.
1: Good morning. Couple Florida man stories.
2: Okay.
1: For your Monday. A 67-year-old Florida man freaked out. Now faces 5 felony charges after a Tinder sugar baby arrangement turned violent.
2: Yeah, that's got bad news written all over it every time, guys.
1: It's
2: come on.
1: It's not going to work out.
2: Right.
1: David Bryan met, who's 67, met 21-year-old Mariah Turbak on the dating app, offering $1,000 per visit plus dining and shopping. After giving Turbak $800 and taking her to his village's retirement community home.
2: Oh, Lord.
1: Couldn't even take her to a hotel. She became uncomfortable and called friends to leave. O'Brien demanded his money back, and when she refused, he pursued her friend's vehicle in his Ford 150.
2: Oh, Lord.
1: Ramming it twice at a traffic circle till it became disabled. He told police he felt scammed. He's held a $90,000 bond, facing aggravated assault and 4 counts of aggravated battery. A few weeks ago when I went to Cleveland and I was waiting to check into my Motel 6 room. Yeah. That's right. No, it wasn't Motel 6. It was Red Roof Inn.
2: Cool.
1: Still a motel, though. And I got out of my car and I just, who I parked by, I noticed a young girl, youngish girl. Not youngish. She knew what she was. She was old enough to know what she was doing. Sitting in the car on her phone. And I went in and there was a...
2: Oh, Lord.
1: Yeah, kind of a same situation kind of deal. Another guy walked in and we're waiting. And as the guy's checking in, he was real nice and pleasant to everybody.
2: Oh, I bet.
1: He ends up telling the motel desk worker, like, look, if my wife calls, don't put the call
2: through
1: from my room or whatever, or take a message, whatever.
2: Jeez.
1: And you know what? I don't know his story. I don't know his wife's story. He was a veteran.
2: Okay.
1: And I thanked him for his service and saluted him. But you know, what's my business?
2: Sure.
1: I felt like he could have like went and checked into the room, came back when the lobby was empty and explained some things. But you know what?
2: He put it all out there.
1: And he wasn't gonna feel shame about it. And I don't know what the story is.
2: Right.
1: I just said, God bless you, sir.
2: Thanks for your service.
1: Have a great weekend.
2: I will.
1: Our other Florida man story is about a 30-year-old named Jeffrey Bartimus. He's been arrested after breaking into a woman's home last Thursday, 6:30 in the morning.
2: Oh, Lord.
1: She woke up, her dogs were barking. Her feet felt fine, but her dogs. She grabbed a firearm and walked downstairs, and that's when she saw Jeffrey. G-E-O-F-F-R-E-Y. He was in her kitchen enjoying some margaritas he just made at 6:30 in the morning.
2: Yikes.
1: Was it Friday? No, it was Thursday.
2: Hey, weekend warm-up.
1: Thirsty Thursday.
2: That's right.
1: He apologized, ran out, jumped over her bark fence. He lives down the street. It's unclear why he broke in.
2: He wanted a margarita.
1: Other than he was looking to party. He brought a 6-pack of beer with him, too. Yeah! BYOB. Helped himself to the woman's vodka and tequila, and he left a cut lime in her kitchen, too.
2: Oh.
1: When the police caught up with him at his home, he claimed he'd been sleeping all morning. After eating breakfast and drinking a few beers, I wasn't there, man.
2: Right.
1: But I bet the Ring camera caught it all.
2: They got you, pal. Did the right.
1: 6:30 in the morning on Thursday. Shaking up the margaritas.
2: Best part of waking up.
1: Monday morning, last week of July. 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
2: Sorry, guy. 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Tremendous lunch and dinner specials. 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And they're going to be visiting us this week, too, because they're part of JacksonSavings.com. We're excited about that big time. That'll be Thursday that they come in. But they got the wine list happening. That's super extensive. It's inside of a binder. It's so big. The pages go on and on. On there, private parties, weddings, any special occasion, really. That's where you celebrate with all the great space available, great food to cater, and an atmosphere like no other. They even have their own parking in the back at Bellanote Ristorante today in Jackson. Partly sunny skies, hopefully at some point. Showers and thunderstorms are likely before noon, with a chance of showers and thunderstorms after 1 p.m. today. Highs near 88 degrees.
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1: Good morning. I'm Mickey Morgrat reporting. A motorcyclist from Brooklyn passed away this past Friday when they were hit from behind by a driver in Lenawee County on the afternoon of July 24th. Authorities currently believe that alcohol was involved in the crash. The motorcyclist, a 63-year-old man, was riding south on US 127 just north of the village of Addison before 5 p.m. when an SUV being driven by a 24-year-old woman from Portage hit him. According to the Lenawee County Sheriff's Office, authorities clarified that the man was wearing a helmet at the time of the accident and ultimately succumbed to his injuries at the scene. The woman was taken to the hospital with minor injuries. The crash remains under investigation by the Lenawee County Sheriff's Office. Another Jackson County man has recently been arrested and arraigned on charges of possessing child sexually abusive material. The Michigan State Police Internet Crimes Against Children Task Force has announced the arrest of Aaron Ryan Scott Spicer, a 37-year-old man of Hanover, for aggravated possession of child sexually abusive material and using a computer to commit a crime. Spicer was arrested after an investigation, which was initiated by the National Center for Missing and Exploited Children and the ICAC Task Force. When it was learned that Spicer may have accessed and shared illicit content on the internet, a search of his residence resulted in digital evidence being seized. Spicer was charged with 2 counts of aggravated possession of child sexually abusive material and 1 count of using a computer to commit a crime. He was arraigned in the 12th District Court in Jackson County on Friday and is currently scheduled to be due back in court for a probable cause conference on July 31st. MSP officials encouraged parents and guardians to have conversations with their children about safe internet practices. The Attorney General's office has launched a new website on election protection. mi.gov/agelections provides information on state voting laws, key election deadlines, and answers to frequently asked questions like, I spilled something on my mail ballot. What should I do? The primary election is next Tuesday, August 4th. And President Donald Trump will be in Michigan this afternoon. Mr. Trump is delivering a speech at the GM Proving Ground in Milford. It appears his visit will be part speech and part campaign rally for Republicans he endorsed in the upcoming primary on August 4th. Trump is expected to talk about the working family tax cuts, investments in Michigan that have created jobs, the auto industry. The Oakland and county visit comes as early in-person voting is now open in the state. News powered by WKHM. I'm Mickey Morgrat reporting.
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11: Now sports. The Detroit Tigers bullpen surrendered another lead late Sunday in the series finale against the Kansas City Royals. The Tigers held a one-run lead entering the eighth inning before Michael Massey, who entered the game as a pinch hitter, hit a two-run home run off lefty reliever Drew Summers to give the Tigers a 5-4 loss. The Tigers rallied from an early deficit with a four-run fifth inning with runs driven in by Riley Green on a fielder's choice and by Dylan Dingler on a single. The Tigers strung together 3 hits to load the bases and the 2 All-Stars delivered. The Detroit Lions are set to report to training camp this upcoming week, but at least 3 players are not quite ready to go. The Lions announced on Sunday that safeties Brian Branch and Kirby Joseph and tight end Tyler Conklin will start camp on the physically unable to perform list. Branch starting on the PUP list is hardly a surprise. The starting safety suffered a torn Achilles in December. And that's a look at sports on K105.3. 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
2: 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Partly sunny skies expected today. Showers and thunderstorms are likely before noon with a chance of showers and thunderstorms after 1 p.m. High 88. It's 71 and cloudy in Jackson now.
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13: 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I'm here.
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2: Hey, back to work Monday in full effect. Episode 629. It is hour three on this July 27th at 8:08 in the a.m. Hello, Mickey.
1: Good morning.
2: Whoop, whoop.
1: Fill you in on Tag a Teacher in just a little bit.
2: Tag a Teacher.
1: Because, I mean, a month from now, back to school, man.
2: Back to
1: it's
2: school.
1: It's the 27th, so I got to imagine the school will be back in session a month from now.
2: Woo. Kids, get all that something fun in while you can.
1: So I think Wednesday the 26th, we're scheduled to be at Paragon Academy for their first day of school. So yeah, definitely, school will be back in by now.
2: I love it.
1: And it's pricey. So this Tag a Teacher is a classroom grant. This promotion is a classroom grant that gets a nominated teacher hooked up with $1,053 for their classroom for the upcoming school year.
2: Awesome.
1: So we'll talk about that coming up, and Rando's here in just a few.
2: And we keep it rolling with Ella Langley. The song is called Choosing Texas. And it's on The Morning Gas with J-Rod and Mickey. Good morning.
13: Good morning.
2: Yeah.

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1: Thanks for joining us on the Morning Gas at 8:20. 6:29 is the episode number. Hour 3 continues on. Thanks for being with us on a daily basis, too, for some of you guys that are. We appreciate you.
2: Yeah, shout out.
1: Shout out.
2: Participate on the Facebook questions.
1: Right.
2: See you on the streets. You give us a shout out.
1: Yeah.
2: Love it. Just really great. Shout out to the teacher that's really rocking it. Tag a Teacher is back. It's a fourth annual Tag a Teacher for a $1,053 classroom grant. And you can nominate a Jackson County teacher at k1053.com/tagateacher. You have to make the nomination official by doing it on the website.
1: Okay.
2: You might see us make a post about it on Facebook.
1: Right.
2: But to make it an official nomination, you got to fill out the stuff on the website. k1053.com/tagateacher. A little bit about the teacher you're nominating, what they do, why you're nominating them, of course.
1: And then you go to the socials afterwards.
2: Yeah, when you get that submitted, then a thing pops up and says, hey, share this to your socials and tag your teacher. Let them know that,
1: hey, we love you.
2: 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Thanks to Art Main Chevrolet.
1: Sure.
2: Big Chuck's Pizza in Munith.
1: Oh, Big Chuck.
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1: Right.
2: It's a month away, we decided.
1: Don't mess around.
2: Get them nominated today so we can go through all the nominations. And, man, it's a difficult time every summer because there are a lot of great educators in our area.
1: To choose is tough.
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1: Woo!
2: All right, this is a video that gone viral of a lady who had an itchy foot on a Carnival cruise line.
1: Oh, no.
2: The series was filmed secretly by several other guests. She was scratching her foot with a fork from the buffet line.
1: Oh, would she just, like, commandeer it and say, I'm using this
2: for the
1: rest?
2: She's using the fork that she grabs, and then her foot started itching. And they say in the video, some of them, you can actually see stuff flaking off and falling to the ground.
1: Yuck.
2: 28 million views so far. We can confirm that forks are intended for food, not foot care, says Carnival. And once we became aware of the situation, our team quickly addressed it with the guest and removed the utensil from service.
1: Oh, Lord.
2: While the video may be generating laughs and gasps online, cleanliness and hygiene are no joke to us. Foot fungus or diarrhea?
1: Fine.
2: Well, maybe the diarrhea. We are a boat, after all. Anyway, they say they threw the fork away.
1: Oh, you think they did? You don't think they...
2: I bet they did.
1: Yeah.
2: Maybe.
1: Well, they just let her keep it then so she can itch the rest of her scaly foot.
2: I mean, what you do at your home with your own things is one thing, but being on a public cruise, but yeah.
1: Someone's got to use that fork later on, right? You'd think.
2: Plus, they're in the vicinity stirring up stuff off her foot, floating in the air. Where people are eating.
1: You're nasty. You're nasty.
2: This happened in Maine. A jury there has awarded Lady Emily Mitchell, who's 43, and her husband, $17 million in a landmark medical malpractice case.
1: Oh, Lord.
2: Which one of your body parts would you trade for $17 million?
1: The knee.
2: It's gone.
1: Okay, good.
2: Like you're trading it for that.
1: Yeah.
2: Sweet. What are you going to do with just one knee? You'll be fine with $17 million?
1: That's right. I'll get a metal knee.
2: So she was at a hospital there for routine laparoscopic surgery to remove a benign ovarian cyst. But instead, the doctor removed her entire healthy bladder.
1: Oh, my gosh.
2: Mitchell later returned in severe pain, unable to urinate.
1: Oh, my gosh.
2: Now, I wonder if this was an in-office procedure. I've never, fortunately, at this point, when you had your surgery, did they make you pass gas or go to the bathroom before they let you go? Or is that just because you had knee surgery? So my dad was there and had some part of his intestine removed.
1: Yeah.
2: And it was a big deal. We had to wait till they passed gas before they would give him the okay to go.
1: Yeah, I don't remember any of that. I remember you had to fast or whatever.
2: Okay. So she spent over 8 months relying on tubes, draining urine directly from her kidneys.
1: That's not fair.
2: Now, they rebuilt a bladder using an intestinal tissue for her, but she still requires daily self-catheterization.
1: Pay attention to what you're doing.
2: And I still don't even think $17 million is enough for that.
1: No. The stuff that you're going through mentally as well, right?
2: I mean, yeah.
1: Perfectly good bladder. We'll just mess this up for you real quick. Because it probably didn't take long for him to do that. Got in there, rooting around.
2: Laparoscopic.
1: Come on.
2: Man. Seattle Police Department is searching for two men who climbed over the glass wall of the Space Needle there, flipped over the edge, and parachuted down from the 605-foot structure. Thrill seekers for sure. And I wonder if that has anything to do with a recent... Well, that just happened over the weekend. But here locally, trespassing on the Mackinac Bridge is now a felony. Governor Whitmer has signed a bill that makes the Mackinac Bridge a key facility, which means trespassing on the Mighty Mac's non-public areas is a felony offense. The key facility designation in Michigan is assigned to critical infrastructure, such as water treatment plants, power plants, sure, stuff like that. Chemical manufacturing plants, rail yards, and ports. So if you scale it and you're in an undesignated area and you want to glide off of it, it will be a felony.
1: Here's the deal. You want to play with your own life. And do whatever you want and whatnot, but there's a reason. I'm like, don't hurt other people. Don't be an idiot. You know what I mean? Come on. Do it when there's nobody around and places where you can go. And who's going to clean up all that mess?
2: Who's going to clean up the goo?
1: Right.
2: A felony. Today, the International Bridge, the Gordie Howe International Bridge.
1: Yeah.
2: Had a bunch of pomp and circumstance over the weekend, and I guess it opens officially at noon today. And I'm bummed I don't have any... Well, I got that super license, and that should let me in.
1: Okay.
2: To Canada.
1: With the star.
2: To go drive this big, huge bridge. Have you ever been on the Ambassador Bridge?
1: No. Anytime I went over there, it was always the tunnel.
2: It's an impressive feat on the Ambassador Bridge, and this just dwarfs it.
1: Yeah, we witnessed the sight of it, and just, wow.
2: Did you finally get to see
1: it? We've seen it. Yeah, we've seen it before.
2: The Gordie Howe Bridge, when it was finished? Yeah, it's pretty big and amazing. And I don't think you'll be able to scale that.
1: No.
2: And
1: good luck.
2: Soar, that's not the word that I'm looking for, is it?
1: Swan dive.
2: Parachuted down. Parachute down off the bridge.
1: Not a good idea.
2: At least you could maybe land in some water.
1: Yeah.
2: Hey, did you get a chance to watch Masters of the Universe yet?
1: We didn't. It was too big. The weekend, like I said, was too flipping busy.
2: All right. We've got our buzz coming up and our final news headlines of the way. It's Jackson's Hit Music Station, K105.3.
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2: Over the weekend, a motorcyclist from Brooklyn passed away. It was Friday afternoon. They were hit from behind by a driver in Lenawee County. Authorities currently believe that alcohol was involved in the crash. The motorcyclist, a 63-year-old man, was riding south on U.S. 127 just north of the village of Addison before 5 p.m. Friday afternoon when an SUV being driven by a 24-year-old woman from Portage hit him from behind. The woman was taken to the hospital with minor injuries. Authorities clarified that the man was wearing a helmet at the time of the accident but ultimately succumbed to his injuries at the scene. The crash remains under investigation. Another Jackson County man has recently been arrested and arraigned on charges of possessing child sexually abusive material. The Michigan State Police Internet Crimes Against Children Task Force has announced the arrest of Aaron Ryan Scott Spicer, a 37-year-old man of Hanover, for aggravated possession of child sexually abusive material and using a computer to commit a crime. MSP officials encourage parents and guardians to have conversations with their children about safe internet practices. And the Attorney General's office has launched a new website on election protection. mi.gov/agelections provides information on state voting laws, key election deadlines, and answers to frequently asked questions like, I spilled something on my mail ballot. What should I do? The primary election is next Tuesday, August 4th. More details on these and other stories at WKHM.com and on Jackson's News Talk 970 AM and 101.5 FM.
1: Thanks, Mickey. We check in with your forecast for today with partly sunny skies throughout Monday. Showers and thunderstorms, they're likely before noon. Showers and thunderstorms, a possibility after 1 p.m. as well. Highs near 88 and 72 and cloudy in Jackson now. With Asia and heat of the moment, it's on the morning gas with J-Rod and Mickey waking you up on this back-to-work Monday. Good morning, everybody.

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6: So if you go see Usher, he gets interactive with a fan or two during the show. He'll bring somebody up on stage.
5: Makes it fun.
6: Sing him one of his ballads, but I don't know, it's a little cringy.
5: It's
6: especially
5: very cringy.
6: Over the weekend when he cut a short steamy on-stage interaction short after a fan appeared uncomfortable during the Nashville stop of his tour with Chris Brown. Oh my gosh, it keeps getting worse. Halfway through his set, the R&B superstar invited a woman on stage during Can You Handle It? The fan captured footage from the show's gone viral now with a shirtless Usher kneeling beside a bed prop and begins like a sensual routine with the fan. Like, she's sitting on the bed. I could watch only a couple seconds of it.
5: Yeah.
6: So she's sitting there and he's down on his knees on the edge of the bed and like,
5: that's weird.
6: Gonna start touching her and hugging her. Weird. It was too much.
5: In front of everybody, too.
6: It was too much. Now, usually fans are into it.
5: Yeah.
6: She initially gawns with it, but appears increasingly uncomfortable as the moment unfolds. Noticing her reaction, he does stop. And he backs away and he looks at the crowd with a confused expression, which is also gross. Like, it's me, it's Usher.
5: Right, no.
6: Why doesn't she want some of this?
5: Right. And then here comes Chris Brown. He finished it up. The segment.
6: It's not funny.
5: It's not, but. Why do people mess with Chris Brown, though? You know what I'm saying? It's not funny what I'm doing, but man, yeah. I just don't understand how he gets to live out there in the wild like this.
6: Well, they did find him guilty in England recently for some bar brawl. Larry the Cable Guy is recuperating after a health scare. Late Thursday, he was admitted to a hospital in Lincoln, Nebraska, where doctors diagnosed him with appendicitis. After a couple of days in the hospital, he was discharged on Saturday and is reportedly in good spirits and feeling better. Appendicitis often requires surgical removal.
5: Oh my gosh.
6: Well, didn't they take it out?
5: Right.
6: Don't they just take it out? He's got insurance.
5: Right.
6: He's got money.
5: He's Larry the Cable Guy. He's got Larry the Cable Guy blue collar money, right? Wasn't he on the blue collar tour?
6: Yes. Tom Holland told the Dish podcast that promoting The Odyssey and Spider-Man has been easy because they're good.
5: Oh.
6: When you're proud of a film, answering why people should see it, it's easy. Reflecting on past experiences, he admitted, I've had moments when I thought, yeah, you really shouldn't go see this movie. It's not that good.
5: He's an honest dude, though.
6: Christopher Nolan's The Odyssey has faced widespread piracy on social media. A low-quality version appeared on X, gaining nearly 50,000 views before it was removed within a couple hours. A higher-quality copy also circulated, amassing millions of views before being taken down and the account suspended. Universal Pictures stated that it's activated the takedown protocols.
5: I get that you want to, you know, whatever. But, man, just watch the movie. Just watch as is. Just pay for it or don't.
6: The classic video game Backyard Baseball is becoming an animated TV series called Backyard Sports. I don't know that game.
5: I don't either.
6: Tiffany Haddish is going to lend her voice to Keisha Phillips, while Donald Faison voices Dante Robinson. The cast also will include Christopher Mintz Plasse as Dimitri and Arturo Castro as Pablo. The series has 20 episodes. They're 11 minutes long. And I don't know
5: like
6: where.
5: It's a kids' show. Is it a kids' show?
6: I don't remember.
5: The way it's drawn, it just looks very whimsical.
6: Well, it's animated now.
5: Mm-hmm.
6: But it was a video game back then.
5: Never heard of it.
6: Emma Roberts got married over the weekend. She's 35 and tied the knot with a dude named Cody John. They got married at a residence in Idaho. Mm-hmm. She wore a flowy white gown.
5: Huh.
6: And he wore a brown suit. And they said, I do. He said, I do in that brown suit.
5: I do. in this brown suit.
6: Julia Roberts, her aunt, and her husband Danny Motor were there. Now, her dad is Eric Roberts, the older brother of Julia Roberts.
5: Right.
6: But I think there's some estrangement there within the family, and I don't think he was there at all.
5: Huh.
6: I think there's estrangement with Julia. There's estrangement with his daughter.
5: Yeah.
6: Eric Roberts.
5: Some bad choices maybe have been made.
6: Let's see what else we got for you today. Because it was the weekend, and I think they took the weekend off.
5: Oh, did they? Must be nice.
6: Sean Diddy Combs is in solitary confinement.
5: Okay.
6: Somebody said something to him. They threw some punches. He's now in solitary. This isn't the first time that he's been in a row with somebody.
5: Wow.
6: He's expected to get out February of 2028. I wonder if everybody's happy when he gets to go into solitary confinement. They don't have to deal with him for a few days.
5: Listening to him and all the stories. Can you imagine that?
6: I don't want to hear P. Diddy stories.
5: Why is this guy talking?
6: Whatsoever.
5: I'm sick of him talking. I got an idea.
6: There you
5: fight
6: go.
5: Him. Fight him.
6: And Lil Wayne firmly believes that aliens are real, and he says he has the bizarre details to prove it. He's been hanging out with Charlie Sheen. Oh, wait, no, that was James Franco. Did you see James Franco last week?
5: No.
6: He's claiming he's got aliens bumming around his residence.
5: Yo.
6: And he's like, I'll show you a video. And like 2 days later, he didn't share the video from his device. He used his phone to look at the computer screen that was playing back video of like an alien looking in his. So not true. I think he's got a project coming up about aliens, but Lil Wayne truly believes in the aliens. In a recent podcast, he shared a story about I'm not even making this up. Lil Wayne shared a story about an alien named J-Rod.
5: Denied. Well, that's what they refer to those things as.
6: No, I didn't know that.
5: Yeah, the gray-headed ones with the gray ones with the giant heads and their weird eyes. I believe that's like
6: they call them J-Rods?
5: I think that's a term for that, yeah.
6: Didn't know.
5: Mm-hmm.
6: Supposedly discovered in Roswell. Wayne said the alien claimed to be from the future instead of another planet.
5: Oh.
6: Warning that humanity will eventually face a global cataclysm. Yeah, no kidding. He explained that humans will survive the disaster by living inside the Earth, eventually adapting into insect-like creatures similar to ants.
5: Yikes.
6: Wayne stated that this underground timeline explains why aliens have huge dark eyes and short bodies as they adapt to a dense and lightless atmosphere.
5: Sure, trying to move through the Earth and whatnot.
6: Wayne noted that he does not get his facts from YouTube, leaving listeners wondering if he actually has a top secret source on the inside.
5: It's in the stash.
6: So there you go, our roundup of celebrity nonsense this morning. It's Jackson's Hit Music Station, K105.3.
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6: Giving a 5.3 weather for today. Partly sunny skies at some point. Showers and thunderstorms a possibility before noon, maybe even after 1 p.m. today. Highs near 88. It's cloudy and 73 with Stella Lefty in Boston on the Morning Gas with J. Rod and Mickey. Good morning.

0: The Morning Cast with J-Rod and Mickey is brought to you by Kelly Express Mart. Now back to the show. You can't handle all that gas.
1: Thanks for joining the Morning Gas this morning. Myself and Mickey having a blast, blasting out gas on the Morning Gas. And man, good start to Monday. Here we go. The rest of the week, it's going to be a breeze. I'm telling you.
2: It's the last week of July, man. It's the rest of the year after this week. It's nuts.
1: There's a lot going on, too, so keep those eyes peeled and those ears open.
2: That is true.
1: Tag of Teachers, the karaoke contest, Fall Fest and Chili Classic. Holy cow.
2: It's going to be a busy few months. 2 months.
1: Yeah.
2: So our Chili Classic date is September 22nd. I'm sorry. I said that wrong.
1: Yeah.
2: It's the 26th.
1: 26th. It's the last Saturday.
2: Saturday the 26th. So mark the calendar. Save that date. If you are a chili team in the past, now's time to put the challenge out there for other groups that you know that haven't done it, that you could probably whoop their butt, but you still want to have that competition.
1: Or maybe you know they can bring some bring that.
2: Yeah, that just goodness. Trash talking is what I'm getting at. But now it's time to put those challenges together.
1: Yeah.
2: To challenge other people and teams to that Chili Classic cook-off. Because, of course, there's cash prizes.
1: Right.
2: Awesome trophies, but better yet, bragging rights. So you get $100. First 35 teams to get signed up will get $100.
1: Ooh.
2: From Kelly, from
1: Polly's Country Market, country-markets.com.
2: So you get $100 to go towards ingredients and supplies.
1: Woo! It's a great start to your team's day, right?
2: Very helpful.
1: You were there.
2: Helped me out last year big time, cooking it up. And I'll probably be cooking it up again this year unless somebody else wants to do it.
1: Gunner for that number one position, Mickey. You know it.
2: But I love doing it.
1: Yeah.
2: It's a ton of fun. And with that day filled with all that kind of fun and good feelings, you want to associate your brand with those good feelings. And this is one of those ways to do it. Either being a sponsor of the Chili Classic Fall Fest or just getting in there and cooking it up or both.
1: Yeah, you could be a vendor too.
2: You can do all three things if you really want to do that. It's a fun time. Beautiful downtown Jackson. Fall, September is usually brilliant. So check that out at k1053.com/fallfest.
1: Woo!
2: 30 minutes nonstop hits up next with J-Rod, and I'll be back at noon. I'm just a mess right now. I'll be back at 10, actually.
1: Oh, yeah. Well, noon's back in the day, and that's a huge deal, too, though. So that's why it's probably on your mind.
2: Maybe.
1: Yeah.
2: It's all coming up on K105.3.
1: See ya.
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0: Olivia Rodrigo and Drop Dead, K105.3, wrapping up 30 minutes of nonstop hit music. Happy Monday, everybody. J-Rod hanging out with you. It's going to be a happy week. Another one's leading up to Thursday. Excited about JacksonSavings.com, another round of gift certificates for sale at 8:30 starting this Thursday for $25. $50 gift certificates on sale for $25 starting at 8:30 a.m. this Thursday, and this time we feature Bellanote Ristorante in downtown Jackson. They're going to be checking in with us too Thursday at 8:50, telling us about all the stuff they got going on, some of the great stuff that's going on with their menu, and we'll get to sample some of the goodness they got going on as well. 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Just want to make sure you're prepared for that. They're going quick. Sell like hotcakes, man. Back in, and we check the forecast. 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
0: Forecast today, partly sunny skies. There's a chance of showers and thunderstorms before noon with a chance of showers and thunderstorms after 1 p.m. Highs near 88. Showers, possibly a thunderstorm tonight, or mostly cloudy skies. Low 66 in Jackson now. Cloudy and 74.

0: KMNO 5.3 Jackson's hit music station. Harry Styles and American Girls. Monday continues. It's J-Rod hanging out with you with five random facts. We get started with this one, this beauty. Clocks and watches and ads and advertisements are almost always set to 10:10 or sometimes 10:09 because of logo framing, symmetry, and positive psychology. Random fact number two, it was Nicolas Cage who first advised Johnny Depp to pursue a career in acting during the mid-1980s. Another random fact for you, only one satellite has ever been destroyed by a meteor. It was the European Space Agency's Olympus, and it happened in 1993. Random fact number four, catnip is more effective at repelling mosquitoes than DEET, the main substance used in insect repellents. And your final random fact today, in 2013, scientists in China were able to grow a human tooth from scratch using stem cells taken from human urine. Yuck. Those are random facts for you. Back into it. We wrap up my day with good stuff coming up from Jake Isles Band and Posty at Cable to 5.3 at work.
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0: Post Malone featuring Morgan Wallen. I had some help. K105.3 Jackson City Music Station. That'll wrap my day up. I'm J-Rod. I'm out of here, and we'll do it again tomorrow morning, 6 a.m. Join myself and Mickey for the morning gas. 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And all you got to do is be the right caller through on the K-Lines to play, to be a contestant. But then, once you're a contestant, we'll ask you five questions. You'll have to answer them all correctly within 30 seconds. You do that, you're taking home that jackpot, $50 worth of gas cards from Cali Express Mart. If it doesn't happen, if you don't win, we don't look for another winner. No, we roll it over to the next week. So next week, the jackpot could be $25 or it could be $75. It's up to who's playing tomorrow at 7:40. 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
0: And today in Jackson, we're going to see partly sunny skies, hopefully at some point. Showers and thunderstorms, possibility before noon, with a chance of showers and thunderstorms after 1 p.m. High 88 right now in Jackson. Temp right around 76 under cloudy skies. And I'll see ya

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You're tuned in to the incredible sound that electrifies the great city of Jackson.

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3: And Jeff Bontrager joins us from Northwest Community Schools in the 7 o'clock hour. It's The Morning Gas with J-Rod and Mickey, bright and shiny early at 6 a.m. tomorrow.
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0: K105.3, it's Jackson's Hit Music Station. And Bottle Up, it's the new one from the Backstreet Boys, their collab with Paw Patrol. Backstreet Boys, they're in Vegas for the next 3-4 weeks doing their Sphere residency. And it's kind of manageable, ticket prices, unless you're going on a Saturday night, or roughly starting at $150. It's getting there, right? And staying there and enjoying the weekend. That's going to rack up the cash real quick for anybody who wants to go see the Backstreet Boys and in Las Vegas.
1: J-Rod.
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0: Got a chance of showers and thunderstorms today. 50% chance, partly sunny with a high near 88. Showers likely, possibly a thunderstorm in the overnight. Mostly cloudy with a low around 66. Chance of precipitation tonight, 70%.

0: The band Camino and Holly on Jackson's Hit Music Station, K105.3. Money! How about that for this Monday? Tonight is the Powerball drawing for $633 million. Tomorrow, the Mega Millions game, $800 million. That's a lot of cash. Can't win if you don't play. I know the odds are excruciatingly long, but the daydreams are easy thinking about coming into that kind of money. Good luck if you play. Lewis Capaldi and Taylor Swift coming up.
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0: Taylor Swift, I knew you. Jackson's Hit Music Station, K105.3 from Toy Story 5. Story time. Speaking of story, the queen of story time is Starfire. She is our Kibbe Park Animal Pet of the Week with her friends at the Jackson County Animal Shelter this week. Starfire's a 10-year-old calico, big personality because she's a calico, but she's also a big girl. She's about 14 pounds. And she's quickly become another favorite during the Reading to Shelter Cats program, where the kids come in and read their books to the shelter cat. She's a beauty. She's a short-haired calico with the greenest eyes and the best personality, and she's just looking for her new forever friend. 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
0: Got a 50% chance of showers and thunderstorms this afternoon. Partly sunny with a high near 88. Showers likely, maybe a thunderstorm in the overnight. Chance of precipitation 70%. Mostly cloudy. Low around 66. Partly sunny 82 tomorrow. K-1-5-3.

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She'll be alright. No riding shining armored knight. She will save herself this time. And in fact, tonight, she did confirm. The cold never lasts, my darling. 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

0: Click Clack Symphony from Ray on Jackson's Hit Music Station, K105.3. A very dramatic number. I do not suggest that for karaoke night for the Jackson County Fair. We're there to have fun on Friday, August 14th at the Jackson County Fair with our friends from Art Main Chevrolet and Strumrock School and Southern Michigan Bank and Trust. 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
0: 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A little breezy today and a 50% chance of showers and thunderstorms this afternoon. Partly sunny with a high near 88. Showers likely overnight, possibly a thunderstorm, a 70% chance of that going down. Mostly cloudy tonight with a low around 66.

0: Jackson's hit music station, K105.3, and Bruno Mars. That is his latest. It's called Risk It All. My name is Mickey. We've got our Back in the Day buffet coming up at noon. 80s, 90s, early 2K. And if it's pop, if it's rock, alternative, what you into, let us know. 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
11: On August 4th, Summit Township voters will be asked to renew the current fire and police millage and approve an additional one mill. The current mill raises about $900,000, but it costs over $4 million for police and fire today. That's 70% of the general fund budget, but they answered 10,000 911 calls last year. State revenue sharing has been cut again while the cost of service continue to rise. The additional mill is needed just to maintain current services. Please vote yes on Summit Proposals 1 and 2, paid for by the citizens for a safer Summit.
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0: 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My name is Mickey Taga. 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
2: And thunderstorms, 50% chance of those happening this afternoon and into the evening. High today, 88, partly sunny. Showers likely, maybe a thunderstorm overnight, 70% chance of precipitation. Low around 66, partly sunny, 82.

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3: And Jeff Bontrager joins us from Northwest Community Schools in the 7 o'clock hour. It's The Morning Gas with J-Rod and Mickey, bright and shiny early at 6 a.m. tomorrow.
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0: K105.3 is Jackson's hit music station, American Idiot from Green Day. They were at Comic-Con over the weekend, the comic book convention. They've got a movie coming out called Nimrod that's, you know, based on their music. And I guess to promote it and to be cool to the crowd, they brought in a ice cream truck and were giving away people ice cream confections right there at San Diego Comic-Con. I'm not the biggest nerd, but, you know, if I ever had a lot of extra money, and I don't mean that it would, you know, I'd have to be loaded to be there. I'm just saying the list is long as other things I would do first with money. Eventually, maybe I'd get to that Comic-Con in San Diego. They do throw a big party out there, and there's all kinds of nerd news that rolls out the weekend after that sounds super fun. And that was this past weekend, and that's where Green Day was at. All right, Panic at the Disco is coming up and lit. This is the Back in the Day Buffet on K105.3.
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0: 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Jackson weather. 50% chance of showers and thunderstorms this afternoon into the evening. Showers likely overnight, possibly a thunderstorm. A 70% chance of precipitation overnight. Cloudy 66. And then tomorrow, partly sunny with a high near 82.

0: 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My Own Worst Enemy, there is lit. How's it going? 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
4: 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We do have a 50% chance of showers, maybe a thunderstorm this afternoon. 70% chance of showers, maybe a thunderstorm in the overnight. Mostly cloudy tonight with a low around 66. And partly sunny tomorrow with a high near 82.

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0: Weather on K being brought to you by Wygott and Falzon. All right, we got a 70% chance of showers, maybe a thunderstorm in the overnight. Mostly cloudy with a low around 66, a little breezy. Partly sunny, high near 82 for tomorrow. And then Tuesday night, clear with a low around 58.

0: New K105.3 music from Sam Fender, and that is called Rain Me In. We're holding down the middays here. My name is Mickey. Thanks for hanging out. You can catch me in the morning at 6 a.m. when we kick off the morning gas every weekday with J-Rod. Speaking of gas, hey, Fall Fest Chili Classic is coming up. 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It's a great afternoon. I think it's my third one coming up this year. 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

0: One of the new ones from Olivia Rodrigo, Stupid Song. It's Jackson's Hit Music Station, K105.3, with 30 minutes nonstop hits in just a few. 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
1: Got a 50% chance of showers and thunderstorms today and a 70% chance of showers and thunderstorms in the overnight. Mostly cloudy with a low around 66. Partly sunny tomorrow with a high near 82.

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3: And Jeff Bontrager joins us from Northwest Community Schools in the 7 o'clock hour. 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

0: homesick, a little homesick, a little homesick somebody.
1: That was Homesick by Philip Phillips on K105.3, Jackson's Hit Music. What's up, Jackson? You're listening with me, Kiki, on this wonderful Monday. Yeah, I'm back in the studio finally after falling apart for a week and having that lettuce parasite. Even though I don't eat lettuce or fresh vegetables, I got it. I got it from some strawberries, and it is no joke. Let me just tell you that. We'll leave that part right there. And I just want to let you know, I realized while I was out of this studio that this is my favorite thing to do. I would rather do nothing else but hang out with you guys and have so much fun. So let's get back into our music with some songs like The Thing I Love and Moves Like Jagger by Maroon 5 and Christina Aguilera on K105.3, Jackson's Hit Music.
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1: 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Forecast calls for some thunderstorms with temperatures mainly around 88 degrees. Tonight, there's going to be a low around 66 with a chance of thunderstorms. And Tuesday, a high near 82 with some sunny skies.

0: That was Dracula by Tame Impala and Genie on K105.3 Jackson's Hit Music. In case I haven't told you, this song is pretty high on the Billboard charts. They are locked in at number 5 right now, and it's the highest it's been on the charts so far, even though it was released back in 2025, and it's been about, 55 weeks? They have finally made it to the top 5. I would have to say that's awesome. Even though I'm not a huge fan, any band that fights that hard and makes it that close to the top deserves some respect. So let's go get back into this music with some songs like Unstoppable by Sia and Midnight Sun by Zara Larsson here in K105.3 Jackson's Hit Music.
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0: That was Midnight Sun by Zara Larsson on K105.3, Jackson's Hit Music. You know JacksonSavings.com, right? 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Next up, we have songs like The Fateful Philia and Just Dance by Lady Gaga on K105.3, Jackson's Hit Music.
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0: Forecast calls for a chance of thunderstorms with temperatures mid around 88 degrees. Tonight there's going to be a low around 66 with a chance of thunderstorms, and Tuesday a high near 82 with some sunny skies.

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0: That was Homewrecker by Somber on K105.3, Jackson's Hit Music. What's up, Jackson? You're listening with me, Kiki, on this marvelous Monday. If you are on the same side of social media as I am, you have seen a video over the weekend of Somber hanging out with some girl. I thought that it was his girlfriend. So, of course, I instantly did some research to see if I'm going to be breaking hearts today or not. And I'm glad to say that Somber has declared himself as single. He is single as a Pringle. I don't know who the girl was in those videos, but apparently it's not his girlfriend. So if you still think that you might have a chance with him, it's definitely a possibility. Next up, we have songs like Taste and Apologize by One Republic on K105.3, Jackson's Hit Music.
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1: 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Neighbors you can count on. The forecast calls for a chance of thunderstorms with temperatures mid around 88 degrees. Tonight, there's going to be a low around 66 with a chance of thunderstorms. And Tuesday, a high near 82 with some sunny skies.

0: That was Watch It Burn by Katy Perry on K105.3, Jackson's Hit Music. Have you ever signed up for a karaoke contest before? Well, we are doing our very own K105.3 karaoke contest during the Jackson County Fair on August 14th at 5 o'clock. 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I don't think I've mentioned this before, but there is cash prizes for each category. We have a category for different age ranges, so, you know, 5-year-olds will not be competing with 60-year-olds. You're going to have to stay in your own lane when it comes to that. So whether you or a loved one absolutely loves karaoke, just check it out. It is going to be so much fun. Next up, we have songs like Aperture and Choosin' Texas by Ella Langley on K105.3, Jackson's Hit Music.
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0: That was Choosing Texas by Ella Langley on K105.3, Jackson's Hit Music. It is absolutely crazy how Ella Langley is just dominating the charts. Ever since she dropped Choosing Texas, she is not leaving the top five of those charts. And I gotta give her complete credit for that. But she is not the only newer artist that's completely climbing the charts. Next up, we have an artist who started off as a public health major in college and is now working on her very own country pop career. Next up, we have songs like I Love It by Bella Kay, Repeat It by Martin Garrix and Ed Sheeran, and so much more. 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
0: The forecast calls for a chance of thunderstorms with temperatures mainly around 88 degrees. Tonight there's going to be a low around 66 with a chance of thunderstorms, and Tuesday a high near 82 with some sunny skies.

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3: And Jeff Bontrager joins us from Northwest Community Schools in the 7 o'clock hour. 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

0: Those They Just Might by Bruno Mars on K105.3, Jackson's Hit Music. What's up, Jackson? You're listening with me, Kiki, on this marvelous Monday. When I had seen that Bruno Mars was working on his new album, I created my 2026 bingo card, which is just everything that I want to happen in music in this year. And I'm happy to say that it is more than full at this point. Thanks to artists like Bruno Mars and even Dexter and the Moondogs, I can say that my music bingo card is 100% complete. If you guys ever want to see it, I might share it. Once I get all of my dots on there, you guys can see that I am a complete woman and we're only halfway through this year. Next up, we have songs like Silent Treatment and About Damn Time by Lizzo on K105.3, Jackson's Hit Music.
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0: Forecast calls for a chance of thunderstorms with temperatures mainly around 88 degrees. Tonight there's going to be a low around 66 with a chance of thunderstorms. And Tuesday, a high near 82 with some sunny skies.

0: That was Mature by Hilary Duff on K105.3, Jackson's Hit Music. This Thursday, we are going to be doing a House of Umami gift card giveaway at 5 o'clock. 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Next up, we have songs like Birds of a Feather and Baby Doll by Dominic Fike. 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

0: That was Baby Doll by Dominic Fike on K105.3, Jackson's Hit Music. Next up, we have The Drive at 5, kicking off with some amazing songs, like Chanel by Tyla, Sober by Pink, and Savage by Meg Thee Stallion and Beyoncé, along with so much more, here on K105.3, Jackson's Hit Music.
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0: 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Forecast calls for a chance of thunderstorms with temperatures remaining on 88 degrees. Tonight, there's going to be a low around 66 with a chance of thunderstorms. And Tuesday, a high near 82 with some sunny skies.

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0: Hi, this is Justin Bieber. Running in days, how many days till I can see you
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3: And Jeff Bontrager joins us from Northwest Community Schools in the 7 o'clock hour. 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

0: That was Drop Dead by Olivia Rodrigo on K105.3 Jackson's Hit Music. 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Next up, we have songs like Taste So Good and Payphone by Maroon 5 and Wiz Khalifa here on K105.3 Jackson's Hit Music.
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0: 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You could be next. Forecast calls for a chance of thunderstorms with temperatures mainly around 88 degrees. Tonight, there's going to be a low around 66 with a chance of thunderstorms. Tuesday, a high near 82 with some sunny skies.

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0: That was World on Fire by 4 King and Country on K105.3 Jackson's Hit Music. 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
0: This Look at Your Weather is brought to you by Northwest Community Schools, the direction of greatness. The forecast calls for a chance of thunderstorms with temperatures mainly around 88 degrees. Tonight there's going to be a low around 66 with a chance of thunderstorms, and Tuesday a high near 82 with some sunny skies.

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K105.3 is WKHM FM HD1 Brooklyn, Jackson. 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

0: That was American Girls by Harry Styles on K105.3, Jackson's Hit Music. What's up, Jackson? You're listening with me, Kiki, on this marvelous Monday. Yes, I was out of the studio for almost a week, but I definitely have an excuse. I had gotten that lettuce parasite, among a couple other things, that kind of just rendered me useless in day-to-day life. But don't worry, I went to the doctor, got all fixed up, and I am doing better, but I'm doing great enough to hang out with you guys. So that's all that matters. Each and every day that I was stuck at home, I was just thinking about how I wanted to come hang out with you. And finally, here I am. Should I be here already? That's for me to say. Next up, we have songs like Gone, Gone, Gone and Stay by Zedd and Alicia Cara on K105.3, Jackson's Hit Music.
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0: 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Forecast calls for a chance of thunderstorms with temperatures mid around 88 degrees. Tonight there's going to be a low around 66 with a chance of thunderstorms. And Tuesday, a high near 82 with some sunny skies.

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0: Those Bottled Up by Backstreet Boys and Paw Patrol on K105.3, Jackson's Hit Music. I hope you guys enjoyed listening with me, Kiki, on this marvelous Monday, because this will be it for me in the studio today. It is great being back, but I definitely need to head home and get some sleep. So I'm going to leave you guys behind with some songs like Yukon, just by Justin Bieber, Bad Guy, and so much more here in K105.3, Jackson's Hit Music.
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4: On August 4th, Summit Township voters will be asked to renew the current fire and police millage and approve an additional one mill. The current mill raises about $900,000, but it costs over $4 million for police and fire today. That's 70% of the general fund budget, but they answered 10,000 911 calls last year. State revenue sharing has been cut again while the cost of service continue to rise. The additional mill is needed just to maintain current services. Please vote yes on Summit Proposals 1 and 2, paid for by the citizens for a safer Summit.
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0: Forecast calls for a chance of thunderstorms with temperatures mid around 88 degrees. Tonight, there's going to be a low around 66 with a chance of thunderstorms, and Tuesday, a high near 82 with some sunny skies.

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1: If today has been pulling you in 100 different directions, consider this your cue to unclench your jaw, drop your shoulders, and let somebody else take the wheel for a while. I'm Jade, flying solo for one more night while Tyler enjoys his well-earned long weekend, and I'm hanging with you all evening. Think of me as your co-pilot, your soundtrack, your designated overthink translator. We're gonna laugh a little, catch up on everything you've missed, and help you shake off whatever tried to stick you today. Okay, I'm glad you're here. Let's make this a good night on Nightly with Jade and Tyler.

0: The Dirty South is checking in on Nightly with Jade and Tyler at 855-NIGHT-JT. I'm Jade. Linda, tell me something good.
1: Yes, I had hip replacement surgery a week ago Tuesday, and I'm up and walking around.
0: Girl, shout out to you for not letting this slow you down this summer.
1: It's been great. It's been fantastic, Jade.
0: Now, Linda, I'm sure there's somebody listening right now who has been neglecting their hip. Maybe they're a little bit in denial. Maybe they're super scared of surgery. What can you say now that you're on the other side?
1: It's worth it. I'm 75 years young. I was complaining about back pain. I said to my primary doctor, there's something wrong.
0: Yeah.
1: So she sent me for all kinds of tests. They did an MRI and found out that I had bone on bone on my left side.
0: Ooh.
1: Hip. I went to the doctor on a Thursday. That following Tuesday, he did the surgery.
0: Wow. So what you gonna do with that new hip, sis?
1: I'm going on a cruise in September, and I want to be able to enjoy it, walk around, visit Barcelona and Malta and Turkey and Ephesus and Santorini and whatever other Greek islands are there.
0: I can't wait to see your pics. I hope you have an incredible time on that cruise. Thank you so much for sharing your story with us.
1: You're welcome, Jade. You have a blessed day.
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0: under any circumstances to let your ex keep pictures of their past partners just for memory's sake?
1: Absolutely not.
0: Christina's checking in from Bryan, Texas. I asked that because, you know, we live in a digital world. If you delete it, it's forever. Now, even when we had physical copies and we were going to a drugstore to get our pictures printed, you might scratch somebody's face out with a ballpoint pen. You might burn it, but you thought long and hard before you did. It's still a no for you?
1: Depending on the situation at that time, you should not have any pictures of anyone besides me in your phone. It's going to be deleted very shortly.
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2: 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I've got Sean with me, weighing in from Nevada. I had a crazy psychotic ex who I had to get a restraining order against. Tat my name on him. This was after we were broken up. He thought it was going to win me back over. I actually felt really sad for him when I saw that. But at the same time, let me tell you what kind of man he was. He got two army tanks tatted on the side of his stomach where, you know, my name was in between. And he was like, if you don't get back with me, I'm going to get your name blown up. And he did. It took him about a year, but yeah.
3: I've had a temporary tat before of somebody's name.
2: What's your temporary tattoo?
3: Lower back.

0: most shocking thing about getting older is gathering up with your family at the function when the stories start going as the drinks start flowing and you discover things about your parents. You're like, oh, I never knew that. Or, oh, wow, I find that quite funny being they were so strict. I'm Jade from Nightly with Jade and Tyler. Chad, what did you discover about your parents the older you got?
1: I found out that my dad, when he was in college, borrowed this dude's dad's car and they tried to jump a river in it and landed in the middle.
0: What?
1: Yeah. My dad was like the most straight-laced dude I ever met in my life. And then I found out when he was pledging his fraternity, we lived about an hour outside of Baton Rouge. They would take their pledges to Baton Rouge and leave them at a restaurant and tell them, find your way home.
0: Oh my gosh.
1: But check this out. The last time they did it, the guy that they dropped off beat them back to the frat house in a brand new Porsche because he met this guy at diner that was drunk. He couldn't drive. And he said, here, you drive me home. You take my car and come back and get me tomorrow.
0: Oh, so he's a frat legend.
1: They made that dude the president of the fraternity.
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masterpiece. Oh my, my, oh my, my love. 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
0: Gabriel Jr. is in the studio with me, and I figured who better to give us the official kid report on summer. We're talking favorite memories, best snacks, who's on his playlist, and maybe a few shout-outs. Let's do it, Gabriel. Best thing you've done this summer?
3: Mostly just the pool. Backflips in the pool.
0: Okay, Mr. Athletic, I see you. Best poolside snack?
3: Candy, yes.
0: Ooh, what kind, friend?
3: Sour.
0: Boom, who you got on repeat poolside?
3: Michael Jackson.
0: Yes, Taste. And who do you want to say hi to? Who are you loving on most this summer?
3: Just him.
0: Aw, you want to shout out to Dad? Shout out to Dad.
3: Yeah. Mom and my sister. I love you, Samantha. And I love you too, Mom.